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Hip-hop is electronic music. Most reggae is electronic. Pop is electronic. 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